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I'm okay. And down at the bar where we used to laugh, crossed my mind like a photograph. Doesn't matter. And anyway, I have another beer and I look around. Anyone could be your new kid in town, but I'm easy. I don't care. 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
0: 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Mrs. M. Mrs. M. Mrs. M. Mrs. M. Mrs. M. Mrs. M. Mrs. M. Mrs. M. Mrs. M. Mrs. M. Mrs. M. Mrs. M. Mrs. M. Mrs. M. Mrs. M. Mrs. M. Mrs. M. Mrs. M. Mrs. M. Mrs. M. Mrs. M. Mrs. M. Mrs. M. Mrs. M. Mrs. M. Mrs. M. Mrs. M. Mrs. M. Mrs. M. Mrs. M. Mrs. M. Mrs. M. Mrs. M. Mrs. M. Mrs

0: 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Your top 20 hits of the week are coming up. Top 20 Countdown. And now, your top 20 hits of the week with Ted and Felix. Number 20.
1: So

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I look so good, you look so good, maybe we should all leak it together. F*** it. You only live once, let the people see!

0: 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And now, your top 20 hits of the week with Ted and Felix. Number 20.
1: How could I not leak it? I look so good, you look so good, maybe we should all leak it together. F*** it. You only live once, let the people see.